0: more music, and better variety.
1: 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As long as it's alright with you. 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

0: one on V100, more music and better variety. Just Jamie with you. I try not to talk too much about true crime because I understand that not everyone is as morbid as I am and follows it. But dang it, it's October and there's a lot going on and I can't control myself anymore. So here we go. If your group chat's anything like mine, you're on top of the Krista Pike story, who was set to be executed yesterday. And they gave her not one, but two rounds of lethal injection and she lived. And so they had to take her to the hospital. And now what is kind of the question everyone's asking themselves. Lots of legal and medical experts are weighing in. I am neither of those things, but I kind of assumed because she's a natural redhead, maybe it was like an anesthesia where you need an extra dose. I don't know. I'm not a medical professional, but I cannot stop thinking about that. Secondly, we woke up this morning to headlines that Gypsy Rose Blanchard, previously convicted of killing her mother, she served her time, she's out, has had another death in the family. Her child's father has died. And, you know, I'm reserving judgment on this one because we don't yet know the cause of death, but she's already done a couple of paid interviews and it hasn't been 48 hours. So, those are the true crime headlines that I've been thinking about. Take it to your friend's group chat. V100.
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2: Hey there. The two questions I'm getting today. Are you having the V100 yard sale tomorrow at Laidley Field from 8 till noon? The answer, yes. And has anyone guessed the V100 secret sound? 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
1: This is J.B. Akers, your delegate in the 55th District in Kanawha County. 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More than ever, we need common sense leaders in government who focus on what really matters to you and your family. 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Whether it's initiatives to protect children or legislation to help local small businesses thrive, I work on what you care about. It's what I care about, too. I'm J.B. Akers, and I will be honored to again have your vote in November and work together to make our local government a positive example of something to be proud of. Paid for by J.B. Akers for West Virginia.
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Sabrina Carpenter on V100. 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You can get tickets now using the link at V100.fm. And what's really awesome about it is that $1 from every ticket sold goes to WVU Medicine Golisano Children's Hospital. 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Here's Enrique Iglesias now on V100.

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1: This is J.B. Akers, your delegate in the 55th District in Kanawha County. We know how polarizing politics has become. More than ever, we need common sense leaders in government who focus on what really matters to you and your family. I've built a record on being that kind of person. Whether it's initiatives to protect children or legislation to help local small businesses thrive, I work on what you care about. It's what I care about, too. I'm J.B. Akers, and I will be honored to again have your vote in November and work together to make our local government a positive example of something to be proud of. Paid for by J.B. Akers for West Virginia.

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1: It is 9 o'clock, home of Steve and Jenny in the morning. I'm Jess Jamie, and this is V100's 90s at 9. 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We're kicking things off with Dido. Here's Thank You on V100.

0: of people think of Duran Duran as 80s only, but no, they had some great hits of the 90s, and we've got more of those coming up. It's the 90s at 9 here on V100.
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1: This is J.B. Akers, your delegate in the 55th District in Kanawha County. We know how polarizing politics has become. More than ever, we need common sense leaders in government who focus on what really matters to you and your family. I've built a record on being that kind of person. Whether it's initiatives to protect children or legislation to help local small businesses thrive, I work on what you care about. It's what I care about, too. I'm J.B. Akers, and I will be honored to again have your vote in November and work together to make our local government a positive example of something to be proud of. Paid for by J.B. Akers for West Virginia.

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1: This is J.B. Akers, your delegate in the 55th District in Kanawha County. 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I know what you care about because they're the same things that my family cares about: jobs, infrastructure, and education. This is J.B. Akers, and I will be honored to again have your vote in November so that together we can work on common sense solutions to whatever challenges we may face. Paid for by J.B. Akers for West Virginia.
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1: 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We're looking at a low of 57 this evening with some overnight rain. Tomorrow is going to be nice, high of about 70 with lots of sunshine. Sunday, periods of rain and a high of 72. Now we're kicking off another long set of more music and better variety.

What would the 90s have been if there were no Vanilla Ice? I mean, he just would have been another guy named Rob. You know what I mean? Here's Donna Lewis, V100.

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V100 more music and better variety. 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
5: 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Akers, your delegate in the 55th District in Kanawha County. 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

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I'm Just Jamie. 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

0: Selena on V100. More music and better variety. Just Jamie with you. Casino.org says it's hiring one person to visit and rate Las Vegas buffets this Halloween season. And they all have like spooky stories, and you have to eat at all the buffets, and it pays $5,000. I know a certain blonde mulleted TikToker who would probably love to have that gig where you eat at all the Vegas buffets. V100.
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1: This is J.B. Akers, your delegate in the 55th District in Kanawha County. We know how polarizing politics has become. More than ever, we need common sense leaders in government who focus on what really matters to you and your family. I've built a record on being that kind of person. Whether it's initiatives to protect children or legislation to help local small businesses thrive, I work on what you care about. It's what I care about, too. I'm J.B. Akers, and I will be honored to again have your vote in November and work together to make our local government a positive example of something to be proud of. Paid for by J.B. Akers for West Virginia.
2: This V100 Metro News forecast is powered by Panhandle Cleaning and Restoration, the trusted experts in water, fire, and mold cleanup, proud to be the official restoration company of the Mountaineers. We're looking at a low of 57 this evening with some overnight rain. Tomorrow is going to be nice, high of about 70 with lots of sunshine. Sunday, periods of rain and a high of 72. 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

Billie Eilish on V100. More music and better variety. We now apparently have permission to eat chocolate for breakfast because it's good for your skin. Frankly, I didn't need permission because I love chocolate anytime. But House of Wellness magazine is saying that if you're going to eat it for breakfast because it's good for your skin first thing in the morning. I mean, first they were telling us chocolate was bad for our skin and it made us break out. Now it's good for your skin. I'm going to go with the confirmation bias on this one that it's good for you because I love chocolate. V100.

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2: This is J.B. Akers, your delegate in the 55th District in Kanawha County. We know how polarizing politics has become. More than ever, we need common sense leaders in government who focus on what really matters to you and your family. I've built a record on being that kind of person. Whether it's initiatives to protect children or legislation to help local small businesses thrive, I work on what you care about. It's what I care about, too. I'm J.B. Akers, and I will be honored to again have your vote in November and work together to make our local government a positive example of something to be proud of. Paid for by J.B. Akers for West Virginia.

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On the way, we've got music from Beyonce and Michael Jackson. 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

0: Madonna on V100, more music and better variety. Just Jamie with you. There's a video from a Sacramento, California movie theater showing a group of teenagers swarming the concessions area. They jumped over the counter and just started like helping themselves to snacks and drinks before running away, which is really not cool. It's not cool to the movie theater. It's not cool to the other guests. And that would be a scary scene to see, I would think. V100.
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2: This V100 Metro News forecast is powered by Panhandle Cleaning and Restoration, the trusted experts in water, fire, and mold cleanup, proud to be the official restoration company of the Mountaineers. We're looking at a low of 57 this evening with some overnight rain. Tomorrow is going to be nice, high of about 70 with lots of sunshine. Sunday, periods of rain and a high of 72. Now we're kicking off another long set of more music and better variety.

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1: This is J.B. Akers, your delegate in the 55th District in Kanawha County. 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I know what you care about because they're the same things that my family cares about: jobs, infrastructure, and education. This is J.B. Akers, and I will be honored to again have your vote in November so that together we can work on common sense solutions to whatever challenges we may face. Paid for by J.B. Akers for West Virginia.
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1: This is J.B. Akers, your delegate in the 55th District in Kanawha County. We know how polarizing politics has become. More than ever, we need common sense leaders in government who focus on what really matters to you and your family. I've built a record on being that kind of person. Whether it's initiatives to protect children or legislation to help local small businesses thrive, I work on what you care about. It's what I care about, too. I'm J.B. Akers, and I will be honored to again have your vote in November and work together to make our local government a positive example of something to be proud of. Paid for by J.B. Akers for West Virginia.

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0: 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And we'll see you there with V100. 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
1: This is J.B. Akers, your delegate in the 55th District in Kanawha County. We know how polarizing politics has become. More than ever, we need common sense leaders in government who focus on what really matters to you and your family. I've built a record on being that kind of person. Whether it's initiatives to protect children or legislation to help local small businesses thrive, I work on what you care about. It's what I care about, too. I'm J.B. Akers, and I will be honored to again have your vote in November and work together to make our local government a positive example of something to be proud of. Paid for by J.B. Akers for West Virginia.

0: 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There's October West, bike tours, art fairs, and even a dancing bus. 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
1: This is J.B. Akers, your delegate in the 55th District in Kanawha County. We know how polarizing politics has become. More than ever, we need common sense leaders in government who focus on what really matters to you and your family. I've built a record on being that kind of person. Whether it's initiatives to protect children or legislation to help local small businesses thrive, I work on what you care about. It's what I care about, too. I'm J.B. Akers, and I will be honored to again have your vote in November and work together to make our local government a positive example of something to be proud of. Paid for by J.B. Akers for West Virginia.
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Hey, good morning. It's V100 Steve and Jenny's Saturday show. A little different this week because instead of the regular Saturday stuff, it's all about the V100 yard sale. And that's where we are now at Laidley Field. We will have the sale today between 8 and noon. We're setting up right now. So I hope you'll come over and join us sometime before noon today.

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1: This is J.B. Akers, your delegate in the 55th District in Kanawha County. We know how polarizing politics has become. More than ever, we need common sense leaders in government who focus on what really matters to you and your family. I've built a record on being that kind of person. Whether it's initiatives to protect children or legislation to help local small businesses thrive, I work on what you care about. It's what I care about, too. I'm J.B. Akers, and I will be honored to again have your vote in November and work together to make our local government a positive example of something to be proud of. Paid for by J.B. Akers for West Virginia.

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1: This is J.B. Akers, your delegate in the 55th District in Kanawha County. We know how polarizing politics has become. More than ever, we need common sense leaders in government who focus on what really matters to you and your family. I've built a record on being that kind of person. Whether it's initiatives to protect children or legislation to help local small businesses thrive, I work on what you care about. It's what I care about, too. I'm J.B. Akers, and I will be honored to again have your vote in November and work together to make our local government a positive example of something to be proud of. Paid for by J.B. Akers for West Virginia.

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1: This is J.B. Akers, your delegate in the 55th District in Kanawha County. Over the past several years, I've built a strong record on common sense solutions to the real issues facing local families and business owners. My wife, Mary Claire, and I have spent our whole lives working and raising our kids in West Virginia. I know what you care about because they're the same things that my family cares about: jobs, infrastructure, and education. This is J.B. Akers, and I will be honored to again have your vote in November so that together we can work on common sense solutions to whatever challenges we may face. Paid for by J.B. Akers for West Virginia.
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up now at Laidley Field in Charleston. You might even be driving by on the interstate going like, what are they doing down there? That's what we're doing, getting set and ready to go. Sale time today is 8 till noon. Also on hand, the Chick-fil-A food truck. We'd love to see you here. Stop on by.

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1: This is J.B. Akers, your delegate in the 55th District in Kanawha County. We know how polarizing politics has become. More than ever, we need common sense leaders in government who focus on what really matters to you and your family. I've built a record on being that kind of person. Whether it's initiatives to protect children or legislation to help local small businesses thrive, I work on what you care about. It's what I care about, too. I'm J.B. Akers, and I will be honored to again have your vote in November and work together to make our local government a positive example of something to be proud of. Paid for by J.B. Akers for West Virginia.
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100. It's the Saturday morning Steve and Jenny show this week at the V100 yard sale. That's what we're doing this morning, is getting set up and ready to go. The sale starts at 8 o'clock this morning. It will end at noon. So 4 big hours. And if you do Saturday morning yard sales, you know the routine. You get up and get in the vehicle. You go to one, you get back in the vehicle, go to another, and you know how it goes. If you'd like to hit 50 or 60 different yard sales at one time, come to ours. Not saying don't go to the other ones, but surely come by ours. 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
3: This is J.B. Akers, your delegate in the 55th District in Kanawha County. We know how polarizing politics has become. More than ever, we need common sense leaders in government who focus on what really matters to you and your family. I've built a record on being that kind of person. Whether it's initiatives to protect children or legislation to help local small businesses thrive, I work on what you care about. It's what I care about, too. I'm J.B. Akers, and I will be honored to again have your vote in November and work together to make our local government a positive example of something to be proud of. Paid for by J.B. Akers for West Virginia.
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5: This is J.B. Akers, your delegate in the 55th District in Kanawha County. We know how polarizing politics has become. More than ever, we need common sense leaders in government who focus on what really matters to you and your family. I've built a record on being that kind of person. Whether it's initiatives to protect children or legislation to help local small businesses thrive, I work on what you care about. It's what I care about, too. I'm J.B. Akers, and I will be honored to again have your vote in November and work together to make our local government a positive example of something to be proud of. Paid for by J.B. Akers for West Virginia.

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V100, good morning from the Steve and Jenny Saturday Show. And we're at the V100 yard sale until noon today with bargains, treasures, surprises, things we don't even know what they are. And if we did, you'd have to pay more for them, you know, stuff like that. So please come and shop. There's 50 to 60 different yard sales on this one parking lot. And we're here at Laidley Field, corner of Elizabeth Street and Piedmont Road in Charleston. And have the Chick-fil-A food truck on hand, too. Can't beat that. At the V100 yard sale, we'd love to see you.

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1: This is J.B. Akers, your delegate in the 55th District in Kanawha County. We know how polarizing politics has become. More than ever, we need common sense leaders in government who focus on what really matters to you and your family. I've built a record on being that kind of person. Whether it's initiatives to protect children or legislation to help local small businesses thrive, I work on what you care about. It's what I care about, too. I'm J.B. Akers, and I will be honored to again have your vote in November and work together to make our local government a positive example of something to be proud of. Paid for by J.B. Akers for West Virginia.

Good morning. The Saturday morning Steve and Jenny show on V100 is broadcasting from the V100 yard sale. Yep, we're here. Why aren't you? You still have till noon today. We got lots of stuff, a lot of people selling, a lot of stuff still remains. You know, the good stuff tends to go first. However, maybe the best bargains are at the end. I don't know, but don't miss. We also have the Chick-fil-A food truck on hand. The only thing missing right now is you. So come see us at the V100 yard sale.

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It's the V100 9 a.m. commercial free all music hour for a Saturday. Bonus time today from the V100 yard sale, which is going on at Laidley Field at the corner of Elizabeth Street and Piedmont Road in Charleston till 12 noon today. No, all the stuff's not gone. There's still plenty. And maybe the bargains get better the longer you wait. But don't wait too long because we'll be gone home. And we don't want to take any of this stuff with us, okay? Also on hand, the Chick-fil-A food truck, so if you're hungry,

0: V100, that is the Saturday morning, V100 9 a.m. commercial free all music hour, and the special edition from the V100 yard sale, which is still going to go on till noon today at the corner of Piedmont Road and Elizabeth Street in Charleston at Laidley Field. We're in the parking lot right across from the football stadium. Not hard to find. 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Well, that's what we're doing. 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How about that? Can't beat it. We'll see you. 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Stop on by.
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4: This is J.B. Akers, your delegate in the 55th District in Kanawha County. We know how polarizing politics has become. More than ever, we need common sense leaders in government who focus on what really matters to you and your family. I've built a record on being that kind of person. Whether it's initiatives to protect children or legislation to help local small businesses thrive, I work on what you care about. It's what I care about, too. I'm J.B. Akers, and I will be honored to again have your vote in November and work together to make our local government a positive example of something to be proud of. Paid for by J.B. Akers for West Virginia.

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Inside 10 o'clock, you're home for Steve and Jenny in the morning. I am Logan Scott. Music's on the way this hour from Adele, Sabrina Carpenter, and Katy Perry. This is the Saturday Sit Down. Let's get back into more music and better variety now with Charlie Puth.

V100, more music and better variety on a Saturday. V100 yard sales underway right now. Lately, Phil, get on over there. Get some great deals. Here's Toto. It's V100.

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1: Hi, Steve and Jenny at the Steve and Jenny V100 yard sale. It's here. We're here and no rain.
2: Yeah, there's no place else I'd rather be. Can I kind of upsell a couple of my top items?
1: Well, I didn't know you were going to have any because you kind of seemed like you forgot about this the other day when we were talking. So there are some featured items this time.
2: Yes, my hot item is an apron that looks like a hot chick in a bikini.
1: I'm thinking about buying that off of you.
2: That would look good on you. And also have a silver ice bucket that and a floor lamp. So come on by and get my quality merchandise till 12 noon.
1: But it's not just Jenny's stuff. There's a whole bunch of people here all over this parking lot with a variety of things.
2: Yes. Someone brought an entire buffet. What? Wow.
1: No, she doesn't mean like a food buffet that
2: I
1: you
2: mean,
1: can...
2: Yeah, I mean like to put your china in.
1: Yeah, exactly. One of the, like a china cabinet.
2: Yeah, so clothing, toys, tools, the Chick-fil-A trucks here if you're hungry, so come on down.
1: All right, listen, we're here till noon at Laidley Field in Charleston, corner of Piedmont Road and Elizabeth Street. Not hard to find at the V100 yard sale. Steve and Jenny here. Come see us.
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1: Hey there, hope you're enjoying your weekend. Back here on Monday with Jenny starting at 5:30. We'll have the good news coming up here. We'll have Jenny's random stuff in the five questions game. And oh yes, playing the V100 secret sound game at 7:20 and 8:20, trying to give away that big cash jackpot. 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
1: Charleston weather. 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Mostly cloudy today, high of 70. Tonight, mostly cloudy then, chance of showers, low of 61. Tomorrow, chance of showers, high 73. Back to work Monday, mostly sunny, high 70. We're back to more music and better variety now.

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Here's Sabrina Carpenter. It's V100.

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It has minerals, magnesium, and iron, iron boosting your overall well-being. 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
2: This is J.B. Akers, your delegate in the 55th District in Kanawha County. 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I know what you care about because they're the same things that my family cares about: jobs, infrastructure, and education. This is J.B. Akers, and I will be honored to again have your vote in November so that together we can work on common sense solutions to whatever challenges we may face. 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Akers for West Virginia.

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2: Hi, it's Steve and Jenny from, well, the Steve and Jenny V100 yard sale, of course, at Laidley Field till noon today. And here's our lovely matinee lady to tell you all about it.
3: Well, here is the scene. Laidley Field parking lot right across from the stadium. We've got about 60 people out here on the lot. You're going to find treasures galore. So if you're a collector, I saw a guy walk out of here with a box of Pokemon cards earlier. Also, we've got decor and clothing and tools and Chick-fil-A's here. So if you're hungry, bring a little money and get yourself a sandwich.
2: And a scarecrow, but I believe the scarecrow's been sold.
3: I believe so. Oh, well, that's a deal that's walking away, but there are still plenty of others, so come and see us.
2: If you wanted a scarecrow, you've missed out, but there might be another one, you know. Hidden gems and treasures are all here. 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It's Steve and Jenny.
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Inside 11 o'clock, you're home for Steve and Jenny in the morning. I am Logan Scott. Music's on the way this hour from Kelly Clarkson, Ace of Base, Prince, Olivia Dean. It's the Saturday sit-down. We're back in 2 hours. Zed and Alessia Cara, and stay.

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Here's No Doubts on V100.

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1: Hey, from the Steve and Jenny V100 yard sale, it's us, Steve and Jenny, Laidley Field till noon today. Tell us what exactly is going on.
2: This is just total, utter, fabulous buying frenzy chaos. 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And, of course, what else would you normally find at yard sale? Deals. Deals, deals, deals.
1: And that's good chaos. Don't scare people away.
2: Oh, no. We still have room for everybody to come and find a treasure.
1: And the rain went away, too. I'm glad of that.
2: Yeah, no sunshine yet, but I'll deal without rain.
1: All right, listen. We want to give a little thanks to the Chick-fil-A folks for bringing the Chick-fil-A truck here. So if you're hungry, you can pick up something to eat. Also, the Heart to Home Charity Store. That's hospice. And they're coming to pick up everything that can be donated to their store.
2: Yeah, and their store's at Patrick Street Plaza right next to Goodwill, if you're wondering where that is.
1: That's exactly right. So we're thankful for them for doing that today and appreciate all of you who have been here and waiting on those of you that haven't at the Steve and Jenny V100 yard sale till noon today at Laidley Field, corner of Piedmont Road and Elizabeth Street in Charleston on V100.
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1: 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Mostly cloudy today, high of 70. Tonight, mostly cloudy then, chance of showers, low of 61. Tomorrow, chance of showers, high 73. Back to work Monday, mostly sunny, high 70. We're back to more music and better variety now.

V100. Caitlin Clark's new Nike shoe, the Caitlin 1, sold out within 2 hours after its U.S. release. The shoe retails for $140. eBay listings have reached over $200 or more for the sneaker. 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

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Here's Benson Boone on V100.

Katrina and the Waves on V100. More music and better variety. I am Logan Scott. Thanks so much for hanging out with me. States where drivers are most likely to have speeding tickets. It's not really a state, but Washington, D.C. comes in at number 3, Iowa at number 2, and North Dakota at number 1. Yeah, West Virginia, not in the top 10. It's about number 35 on the list.

0: you doing tonight? Whatever you have planned, the radio needs to be right here with us because we have plans for you for New Year's weekend, Sphere, Las Vegas. Yeah, the all-inclusive trip to see the Backstreet Boys, it's on tonight with Throwback Nation. 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

12 o'clock, you're home for Steve and Ginny in the morning. I am Logan Scott. Music's on the way this hour from Magic, Gwen Stefani, Madonna, Christina Aguilera, Louis Capaldi, all the music you love that makes you feel good. Let's get back to more music and better variety now with Demi Lovato.

V100, more music and better variety. I'm Logan Scott. On the Saturday, it is Boyfriend's Day, Mean Girls Appreciation Day, Soft Taco Day, Butterfly and Hummingbird Day, and Global Smoothie Day. 28 days from Halloween. Here's Janet Jackson on V100.

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1: This is J.B. Akers, your delegate in the 55th District in Kanawha County. We know how polarizing politics has become. More than ever, we need common sense leaders in government who focus on what really matters to you and your family. I've built a record on being that kind of person. Whether it's initiatives to protect children or legislation to help local small businesses thrive, I work on what you care about. It's what I care about, too. I'm J.B. Akers, and I will be honored to again have your vote in November and work together to make our local government a positive example of something to be proud of. Paid for by J.B. Akers for West Virginia.

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1: 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Mostly cloudy today, high of 70. Tonight, mostly cloudy then. Chance of showers, low of 61. Tomorrow, chance of showers, high 73. Back to work Monday, mostly sunny, high 70. 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

V100, more music and better variety. You can now get a college degree in social media influencing at some universities, but new research shows a lot of Americans still don't see it as a legit job. Here's Shaboozy. It's V100.

V100. Cash use among Americans has dropped dramatically over the past decade. The share using cash for all or nearly all purchases fell from 24% in 2015 to just 12%.

0: That Earworm and the Cardigans on V100. More music and better variety. I'm Logan Scott. Thanks so much for hanging out with me on this Saturday. So an Iowa substitute teacher was fired after offering students extra credit for donating to her personal GoFundMe account. She received about $140 across six donations, ranging from $5 to $50. Yeah, don't misuse your power for that. That's not for the good.
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4: This is J.B. Akers, your delegate in the 55th District in Kanawha County. We know how polarizing politics has become. More than ever, we need common sense leaders in government who focus on what really matters to you and your family. I've built a record on being that kind of person. Whether it's initiatives to protect children or legislation to help local small businesses thrive, I work on what you care about. It's what I care about, too. I'm J.B. Akers, and I will be honored to again have your vote in November and work together to make our local government a positive example of something to be proud of. Paid for by J.B. Akers for West Virginia.

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2: 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Our colors will fade.

Inside 1 o'clock, you're home for Steve and Jenny in the morning. I am Logan Scott. Music's on the way this hour from Lady Gaga, Glass Animals, 24K Golden, Simple Minds, Tame Impala, Saturday Sit Down. Let's get back into it now with Adele and Simalove.

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That's a great idea. Here's Ace of Base on V100.

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3: This is J.B. Akers, your delegate in the 55th District in Kanawha County. We know how polarizing politics has become. More than ever, we need common sense leaders in government who focus on what really matters to you and your family. I've built a record on being that kind of person. Whether it's initiatives to protect children or legislation to help local small businesses thrive, I work on what you care about. It's what I care about, too. I'm J.B. Akers, and I will be honored to again have your vote in November and work together to make our local government a positive example of something to be proud of. Paid for by J.B. Akers for West Virginia.

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1: 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Mostly cloudy today, high of 70. Tonight, mostly cloudy then, chance of showers, low of 61. Tomorrow, chance of showers, high 73. Back to work Monday, mostly sunny, high 70. 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

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Sony is set to release dates for the 24 Jump Street and Treasure Island. 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

midnight for Throwback Nation with Tony Lorino, the best from the 80s and 90s. 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

Bon Jovi's on V100. I'm Logan Scott. I'm out the door on this Saturday. Thanks so much for hanging out with me. Stick around, my buddy Brian Hughes. He's coming in at 2 o'clock to get you through this afternoon on V100.

Ariana Grande on V100. And what did you do? Did you die in someone's arms last night? I slept 10 hours. Oh, I needed that. Felt like I died or was dying and was going to bed, but I feel great today on a Saturday. Oh.

0: I'm Brian Hughes on B100. Got to tell you, the secret sound game is all the way up to $900. Listen, two more guesses wrong, it's $1,000. It started on Thursday. If you have not heard it, I can't play it for you. They won't let me do that. But that sound, I know what it is, but I can't tell you. I can't tell you where it was even recorded. Was it recorded in Dublin, Ireland? Was it recorded in Mexico? Was it in Canal City? Or was it on the top of a mountain? Who knows? But I do know. But I can't tell you. But you can guess. And if you guess it right, you could win $900. Or will it make it to $1,000? Listen, it's 720 and 820 with Steve and Jenny in the morning on Monday. And 220 and 420 with Logan Scott every afternoon. It's V100.
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4: This is J.B. Akers, your delegate in the 55th District in Kanawha County. We know how polarizing politics has become. More than ever, we need common sense leaders in government who focus on what really matters to you and your family. I've built a record on being that kind of person. Whether it's initiatives to protect children or legislation to help local small businesses thrive, I work on what you care about. It's what I care about, too. I'm J.B. Akers, and I will be honored to again have your vote in November and work together to make our local government a positive example of something to be proud of. Paid for by J.B. Akers for West Virginia.

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I'm V100 Metro News meteorologist Brian Hughes, and our forecast, well, I kind of like all these clouds. Gets us in that fall feeling. 69 degrees are high this afternoon. Tonight, 62, the overnight low. Now, we could see maybe a stray sprinkle early in the morning. And then we're going to have mostly cloudy skies for the day, if not all clouds, 72 for your Sunday. Mostly sunny Monday, 69. Mostly sunny Tuesday, 68 with lows. On Tuesday morning, about 45 degrees. We're high and dry for the rest of the week, heading into the weekend with highs in the 70s. I'm V100 Metro News meteorologist. Now back to more.

Shakira, wherever, whenever, whenever, wherever, wherever, whenever, whenever, whenever. 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I just read it backwards. So there you go. Did you get that? Hopefully so. I'll try and get it together. Here's Somber with Homewrecker right here on B100.

0: that away right here on V100. Get you in the mood, kind of. Just go dance a little bit in your car. Well, a thief in India swallowed a gold necklace valued at almost $1,000. What kind of gold necklace was that? How big was it? Well, just so happens the police fed him a bunch of bananas and special liquids, you know, like castor oil. Anyways, they got the evidence. Just a little dirty after that. It's V100.
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1: 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We're proud to live here, too.

The Weeknd with Blinding Lights here on V100. And now, give me one reason to listen to more music. Well, I've got one. It's Tracy Chapman right here. And we're doing it on a Saturday on V100.

0: So much fun. I'm Brian News. I hope you're having a good Saturday afternoon. Listen, considering the fact that all the rain is gone, we had one good day of some light rain. And one night, yard sale went fine. Fun time out there. Was out there today. Bought me some stuff. But hey, here's what's happening. We've got this little thing we call the Secret Sound Game, and it is active. $900 is what you can win right now. It starts at $500, goes all the way up to $1,000. Now, the Secret Sound, it's awesome. And you can hear it 720, 820 with Steve and Jenny on Monday morning and 220 and 420 with Logan Scott in the afternoons. Hopefully you can win right here on V100.
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1: This is J.B. Akers, your delegate in the 55th District in Kanawha County. We know how polarizing politics has become. More than ever, we need common sense leaders in government who focus on what really matters to you and your family. I've built a record on being that kind of person. Whether it's initiatives to protect children or legislation to help local small businesses thrive, I work on what you care about. It's what I care about, too. I'm J.B. Akers, and I will be honored to again have your vote in November and work together to make our local government a positive example of something to be proud of. Paid for by J.B. Akers for West Virginia.
2: 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After November 2nd, all 2025 delinquent real estate accounts and the related current year assessment will be certified to the state auditor at the state capitol. 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
1: This is J.B. Akers, your delegate in the 55th District in Kanawha County. 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It's what I care about, too. I'm J.B. Akers, and I will be honored to again have your vote in November and work together to make our local government a positive example of something to be proud of. Paid for by J.B. Akers for West Virginia.
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This I promise you from NSYNC right here on V100. I used to have those NSYNC curls. You know, the ones that Justin Timberlake had with the highlights. Never again. You'll never see pictures of me like that. Here's Lady Gaga and Bruno Mars.

There they are, One Direction. Boy, if they could just come back. I know there's... That technically actually can't happen, but the rest of the guys got together and did another tour. They could tear the house down. Besides, we got this group now. It's Huntress and Golden on V100.

0: Shelby, you give love a bad name. Boy, I do give love a bad name because I'm just not successful at it. It's V100.
1: 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And weeknights at 9, it's all 90s. Remember when your biggest worry was your Tamagotchi dying? When your ringtone was no scrubs and Rachel from Friends had the ideal haircut? 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We keep it all that and a bag of chips here for the 90s at 9 on V100.
2: This is J.B. Akers, your delegate in the 55th District in Kanawha County.

Over the past several years, I've built a strong record on common sense solutions to the real issues facing local families and business owners. 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

It is now the 4 o'clock hour. Yes, we've made it this far this afternoon. You're doing good. You're doing good, I promise. Coming up this hour, we've got Olivia Dean, Panic at the Disco Tech, plus Foreigner, Ed Sheeran, Imagine Dragons, and Songbird. We're home of Steve and Jenny in the morning, live in the capital city.

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Oh, with you. Okay. I bet you it would be easy. I want to know what love is. Olivia, can you help me? It's Foreigner on V100.

0: 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Whose diner is this? It's Tom's. It's V100.
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1: This is J.B. 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
2: 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I'm V100 Metro News meteorologist Brian Hughes, and well, we've had clouds for much of the day, a couple of rays of sunshine, but going into the night, cloudy sky, 62 the overnight. Look, those clouds act as a blanket. That's why we're staying almost the same temperature all night. We're going to go for a 20% chance for a sprinkle in the morning, briefly. Now, cloudy skies dominate today on Sunday with a high of 72, then mostly sunny Monday, 69. Tuesday morning, 45 the low, 68 the high, and then for the rest of the week, we're in the 70s and dry. I like a dry stretch of weather. It feels so good out there. I'm Metro News meteorologist Brian Hughes. 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
1: Ah, here we go. Bum, bum, dun, dun, dun. Yep, it's summer, and guess what? We're back to friends, because there's that time when you meet that friend, you're like, I'm never talking to you again. And then you see each other at the bar one night, and you're like, okay, let's make up. We're back to friends on V100.

We were just back to friends, and now Ariana Grande comes in and says, we can't be friends. What's happening here? I'm so confused. Anyways, let's get to the Chainsmokers on V100. I'm reading books

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Nothing holding me back. That's right, Sean. You sing it like that. But I'll tell you what, we're about to get killed softly right now on V100. Strumming.

0: I was the only one member that's actually still in the band. So anyways. But hey, it's Chicago. They played at the Clay Center. There was such a great concert. Stick around. We got more stuff after this. I got to tell you about the weather and how good it's going to be after this.
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4: This is J.B. Akers, your delegate in the 55th District in Kanawha County. We know how polarizing politics has become. More than ever, we need common sense leaders in government who focus on what really matters to you and your family. I've built a record on being that kind of person. Whether it's initiatives to protect children or legislation to help local small businesses thrive, I work on what you care about. It's what I care about, too. I'm J.B. Akers, and I will be honored to again have your vote in November and work together to make our local government a positive example of something to be proud of. Paid for by J.B. Akers for West Virginia.
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1: 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I'm V100 Metro News meteorologist Brian Hughes. Here's what's happening. Cloudy skies will continue into the evening and nighttime hours. Not going to cool up too much. 62, the overnight low. I mean, we're barely in the upper 60s, so it's like it's the same temperature almost. 72 for your Sunday with a brief sprinkle in the morning. And then there's clouds for the rest of the day, high of 72. Monday, sunny, 69. Tuesday, 45 the low. Woo! 68 the high, sunny, and 70s for the rest of the week and dry. And that's what we like to hear. Now back to more music and better variety with Let Her Go. That's the song from Passenger right here on

Ellie Goulding, Lights on V100. Now we're going to go stargazing. We can't do that tonight with the clouds. You can Monday night. Here's Miles.

wanna just fun, fun. I mean, all the girls that I know, they have fun until the boys making them upset. And then that's when there's all heck to pay. I try not to do that. I'm a good guy.

0: 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It's V100.
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5: This is J.B. Akers, your delegate in the 55th District in Kanawha County. We know how polarizing politics has become. More than ever, we need common sense leaders in government who focus on what really matters to you and your family. I've built a record on being that kind of person. Whether it's initiatives to protect children or legislation to help local small businesses thrive, I work on what you care about. It's what I care about, too. I'm J.B. Akers, and I will be honored to again have your vote in November and work together to make our local government a positive example of something to be proud of. Paid for by J.B. 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
1: This is J.B. Akers, your delegate in the 55th District in Kanawha County. We know how polarizing politics has become. More than ever, we need common sense leaders in government who focus on what really matters to you and your family. I've built a record on being that kind of person. Whether it's initiatives to protect children or legislation to help local small businesses thrive, I work on what you care about. It's what I care about, too. I'm J.B. Akers, and I will be honored to again have your vote in November and work together to make our local government a positive example of something to be proud of. Paid for by J.B. Akers for West Virginia.
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2: They say the holy water's watered down, and this town's lost its faith. Our colors will fade.

It is the 6 o'clock hour. My name, Brian Hughes. You are our favorite listener. Coming up this hour, we've got, Turn It Up. I've got also some NSYNC, Olivia Dean, U2, and more. We're home of Steve and Jenny in the Morning. Live this evening from the capital city.

0: Eagle Eye Cherry, save the night. Save tonight. I'm Brian Hughes. We're going to save tonight for, some great music, Tony Guarino and Backtrack USA. They're going to talk about all the great songs from the 80s and 90s. And so it's a heck of a party. Play some great stuff. So I want you to stick around for that. Coming up next, we've got your forecast. It's awesome. That's next on V100.
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1: This is J.B. 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

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I'm B100 Metro News meteorologist Brian Hughes, and we're looking at clouds. We're not going to cool down very much from the temperatures we have right now. 62 is going to be the overnight low. And then we're going to have cloudy skies dominating for your Sunday with a high of 72. Monday, we're going to go for mostly sunny skies, 69. Tuesday, 45, the low, 68, the high, and sunny skies and 70s for the rest of the work week. That's going to be awesome stuff. Okay, going to get back to more music, better variety with Rachel Platten with Fight Song right here on

going to be NSYNC, and it is going to be Justin. But right now, though, is Olivia Dean. And are you a man she needs? It's right here on V100. I am, I think.

0: We're bad at love. But, Nikki Yor, we're going to be hanging out the sunroof. Yep. Sing it with me. I got my head out. Ready? Here we go.
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0: Isn't it ironic that you and I got to spend a cloudy day together? I love the sunshine days. We'll have all that next week, but it's clouds for the weekend. I'm okay with clouds for the weekend because for the rest of the evening, I'm going to relax. I'll watch some football, and I'm going to get stuff done. I got projects. And those of you who know me know I definitely have got projects now. And that's good because you know what project means? Means we're doing good. We're making the company some money. So that is what we're supposed to be here for, I think. Maybe just because I want to prop my feet up all day and have a beer or two. That's probably what it actually is. I'll see you Monday morning with Steve and Jenny. Secret Sound Game is at 7:20 and 8:20 and 2:20 and 4:20 with Logan Scott in the afternoon. But I'll be there with your forecast starting bright and early at 6 a.m. right here on V100.
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5: This is J.B. Akers, your delegate in the 55th District in Kanawha County. 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My wife, Mary Claire, and I have spent our whole lives working and raising our kids in West Virginia. I know what you care about because they're the same things that my family cares about: jobs, infrastructure, and education. This is J.B. Akers, and I will be honored to again have your vote in November.

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1: This is J.B. Akers, your delegate in the 55th District in Kanawha County. 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My wife, Mary Claire, and I have spent our whole lives working and raising our kids in West Virginia. I know what you care about because they're the same things that my family cares about: jobs, infrastructure, and education. This is J.B. Akers, and I will be honored to again have your vote in November so that together we can work on common sense solutions to whatever challenges we may face. Paid for by J.B. Akers for West Virginia.
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0: 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Tony Lorino, as you do that, we'll get more of the 80s and 90s. 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

business owners. My wife, Mary Claire, and I have spent our whole lives working and raising our kids in West Virginia. I know what you care about because they're the same things that my family cares about: jobs, infrastructure, and education. This is J.B. Akers, and I will be honored to again have your vote in November so that together we can work on common sense solutions to whatever challenges we may face. Paid for by J.B. Akers for West Virginia.

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You could be there. Everything you need to know to win this once-in-a-lifetime trip. Next, after Tom Petty.

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1: This is J.B. Akers, your delegate in the 55th District in Kanawha County. We know how polarizing politics has become. 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I'm J.B. Akers, and I will be honored to again have your vote in November and work together to make our local government a positive example of something to be proud of. Paid for by J.B. 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

WVAF-FM Charleston, broadcasting from the Walker Chevrolet Nitro Studios, a WVRC media station. We're proud to live here too.